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1: Thank you so much and good morning to you. 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
1: The hospitals are getting collecting money from the Social Health Authority on the Facility Improvement Fund, but is that money going back to the facilities?
0: Kuma deine na jo afurori.
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1: 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The hospitals are getting collecting money from the Social Health Authority on the facility improvement fund. But is that money going back to the facilities? Governors are picking this money from the facilities.
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2: 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I take this opportunity to urge the National Assembly and the Senate to fast track the consideration of these proposed bills.
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6: WHO and our partners are working closely with the communities to inform and involve them in the trial. We're also working to ensure the communities have access to the therapeutics should they prove safe and efficacious.
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0: Thank you so much and good morning to you. 7:14 a.m. Tabuna Roka na FM report of Mudanya Thursday. 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
1: Tomorrow is a normal working and school day. However, the police are in receipt of a notification by some citizens who would like to engage in a public demonstrations. The government respects the constitutional rights of all Kenyans to peacefully assemble for whatever reason on any day, any time. Article 37 of the Constitution guarantees every person the right peacefully and unarmed to assemble, to demonstrate, to picket, and to present petitions to public authorities. Please underline the word peacefully and unarmed. That is not me, that is the Constitution. Police are therefore ready to provide security and guide the protesters tomorrow according to their requests. We call upon all organizers and participants to conduct their demonstrations within the bounds of the law, ensuring they remain peaceful and unarmed.
0: Thank you so much. 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
0: 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Good morning imagaro shini yes okay karibu sana mhm
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4: thank you
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1: tomorrow is a normal working and school day however the police are in receipt of a notification by some citizens who would like to engage in a public demonstrations the government respects the constitutional rights of all Kenyans to peacefully assemble for whatever reason on any day any time article 37 of the constitution guarantees every person the right peacefully and unarmed to assemble to demonstrate to picket and to present petitions to public authorities please underline the word peacefully and unarmed that is not me that is the constitution police are therefore ready to provide security and guide the protesters tomorrow according to their requests we call upon all organizers and participants to conduct their demonstrations within the bounds of the law ensuring they remain peaceful and unarmed
7: Can I fame? Da karia roshine rwaku.
8: Oyo ne moga nyamweru.
7: Dipiri dipiri diago can I fame?
9: Toni kare agoka ne auka.
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0: Good morning na karibu sana. 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
7: Kuma Deine Najo Afurori.
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13: na mashioni mwa mohoro mago kena FM idha inerere mohoro magene dhuta waidhani jitago aiza kwa ihenya
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8: 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We call upon those with claims to lodge them.
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5: We had a facility improvement fund. The hospitals are getting collecting money from the social health authority on the facility improvement fund. But is that money going back to the facilities? Governors are picking this money from the facilities.
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6: And these bills propose legislative interventions aimed at improving the management of elections. I take this opportunity to urge the National Assembly and the Senate to fast track the consideration of these proposed bills.
7: Na jawa furulini ya teruho gerogi mwamwiri rwa dengima WHO. 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
1: WHO and our partners are working closely with the communities to inform and involve them in the trial. We're also working to ensure the communities have access to the therapeutics should they prove safe and efficacious.
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0: Thank you, Mudogu to Joshua. 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
0: 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Gakirua thank you for using Mpesa services. 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Please complete the transaction. 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
2: Yes.
0: Bukena Express. 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

0: row seat inside government, inside the cabinet, inside the decision-making committees, inside what's about to happen and when it'll happen, inside the big opportunities, inside the tenders, inside government jobs. 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